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0: If the universe were a building, 20 miles long, 20 miles wide, and 20 miles high,
1: that building would contain
0: one grain of sand.
1: Our sun is just one of the
0: 100,000 million stars in our galaxy.
1: And our galaxy is just one of the 50

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0: fish trying to help someone. If I were a fish, if I were a finch, if I were a flame with a friend of a fish, if I was a bird, looking at the children that were really sick, if I were a crocodile,
1: a crocodile,
0: if I were a plant, sorry, if I were a kid, kitty,
1: if
0: I was a bird and I saw a bandage around someone's head, I'd pretend it was my nest and start laying eggs there.
2: If I was a bird...
1: hanged on a tree well hidden.
0: If I were a finch nesting and in the children's hospital, and I saw a cast around someone's leg, I'd think, is that a big, what do they call it, thing you find around in the beach? Scuttlefish, is it? Yeah. I'd think it was a scuttlefish, and I'd start sharpening my beak on it. Fish inside a fishbowl. In the children's hospital, I'd be thinking, who's in the cage? Is it me or is it you? Well, it's me, you fish. When I first get there, they weigh me, you know, take a blood test, see how high I am, write it all down. And about an hour later, someone comes in and says, well, this is what's up with you. This, this, this, this and this. And in my case, it was low calcium. And this, this, this, this and this. If I were a plant at the children's hospital and I saw the kids go past, I'd think to myself, I'm lucky to be a plant seeing all these sick kids go by and I'm as fit as a fiddle. Or I might be turned into a fiddle, but I'll be fit as a fiddle. Oh, and just the other week I had a biopsy. They put you to sleep. And then everything goes all funny when you're going to sleep. Like, it just goes as if it's a lollipop, you know, those big ones, how they're all... No, it's like when you get a pencil and you paint it red in certain places, so it goes in a spiral kind of way. And when you roll it, it goes all funny. Yeah, that's what it felt like. Everything was going round and round and round and round and round. If I were a bird in the children's hospital drawing a picture, I'd draw a cat and say, ooh, I'd draw a putty tat. Like the drawings and the art, they made me get better because once I did them, I thought, oh, this is a nice picture. And then inside it made me feel all, you know, that fuzzy feeling you get? If I were a kid sleeping on a bed

0: It was a very beautiful day in the sense that it was hot and sunny, but at the same time there was a wind and the clouds started coming over, which was kind of strange in a way because it was dense, the weather was dense. And you walked into the gates and there was a man there, a caretaker or something. And because it was this national holiday, it kind of felt very vacant because there was, anyway, a place like this is always going to be quite vacant in a sense, but there was a couple of people walking around, and when I sat down I chose a place to start the recording. It was funny because immediately I heard footsteps on the gravel, and it was like this guy kind of maybe thought I was out of place or something, and he was immediately there behind me. So I chose a two-person space that was flat and easy to sit down and to put the microphone. Hi. Okay, well, listen, I'm recording, so I'll call you back. Bye. Yeah, but it had this real sense of peace about it because, you know, cemeteries are all about peaceful rest, I suppose. But at the same time, it was very strange because when you are recording something, you realise just how loud everything around you is. Things in the background. Kind of a bit like that. Bear, I'm recording. And so it has this sense of peace and quietness. But at the same time, what I was saying was it has this... Honey, I can hear everything you're doing. I can hear everything. I can hear everything. I'm trying to record this piece. 5 minutes, okay? I'll be there in 5 minutes. Anyway, it has this sense of lots of noise around. You know, you hear the sounds of the cars, and you hear the sounds of the planes, and you hear the sounds of the water, and the birds, and the breeze, and God, what is this morning? Can you answer the door? Can you answer the... God's sake. Listen, I have to finish this. Can you just answer that door, please? I'm going to be 1 minute.
1: You told me to ring the bell.
0: No, not out.

0: And now we come to the thrilling final episode of our radio drama. Old Pete Belden, driver of the jitney from Carsonburg to Copper Springs, has a double load today. Pete's ancient bus is carrying the Flying Bee payroll and a passenger, his niece Betty. Little do Pete and Betty suspect as they chug over the desert.
1: Why, I heard you had two new horses. I can't wait to give them a run.
2: You be careful where you ride these days. Got a band of rustlers operating in the neighborhood.
1: Oh, pooh. You don't seem very scared, carrying the payroll in every month.
2: But you better stick close to home.
1: All right, Uncle, don't worry.
3: Buddy.
1: Now, how have they...
3: Where's the Flying Bee payroll?
4: Here it is, Sam.
3: Give it here. And tie him on the horse.
5: What about the girl? We didn't count on her being along.
6: We'll tie her in the car. Let's get going.
0: Meanwhile, Betty, frantic at her uncle's danger, has undone her bonds and is hurrying for help in the triple...
1: We were held up, Tom. Three men. They took the Flying Bee payroll and headed up toward Pine Gap. And they took Uncle with them.
3: Come on to the house, quick. We'll get the boys together and we'll go after.
1: No, I'll take the jitney into town and get my car.
3: All right, Betty.
7: Hello?
3: Ring up the boys, May, and tell them to meet me at Pine Creek Forks. The Flying Bee payroll's been robbed. Pete Belden's been kidnapped. Tell the boys to ride.
5: Hey, George.
3: It's in your desk.
5: Which drawer?
3: The middle one.
8: I declare, I'll never get these dishes done. Looks like a storm coming up, too. Hello, what is it?
7: It's Fred there, Mrs. Jones. Chef rounded up a posse.
8: I'll call him, May. He's out in the yard. Fred! Oh, Fred!
9: Hello!
8: Posse, Fred. Sheriff wants you at Pine Creek Forks. They're right.
5: Hey, Joe.
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This edition has been produced in Taipei by Yannick Dauby in collaboration with the students of his soundscape and sound art class at Taiwan National University. The program is entitled Earwigs and consists of six pieces produced by students after a few weeks of sharing, discussion, listening exercises, and field recording practice. The six pieces in program order are A Day in NTU by Malachi McGee, Cyrielle Belbezier, and Chan Peng Lu.

Tea Factory in Hsinchu, by Simon Rodriguez Iglesias, Hyun Yu Park, and Wan Swan Wang. Baseball Game in Taiwan, by Cheng Ai and Chun Che Chang. Teeing Satoyama Ping Lin, by Run Lin Huang and Chi Yang Chang. For more information on this program or on Yannick's work in general, you can see his website at www.kalern.net. That's Kalern spelled

0: What sound do you think represents National Taiwan University?
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1: 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There are less and less factories every day, says an old worker who still goes to the factory every morning.
0: Tea 也有不景气的时候啊，但那不景气了以后，那个茶农就没收入不好，工厂也很多都没有开了，剩下越来越少，越来越少，到最后能待得住的就待不住的都垮了，都收起来了。

My childhood memory in Guangxi is always filled with the smell of tea leaves and rumbling machine. I used to play hide and seek with my cousins in the tea factory. But nowadays, most of the tea factories are stopped running already, and so does my grandfather's. The factory transferred into a tourist spot, and a lot of things changed in that factory. Like, they broke down the old and red Japanese style front gate and changed it into a newer one. I think I really miss the time in the past.

Wang's tea shop was established in Fujian province in the late 19th century. In 1907, the family business moved to Taiwan and contributed greatly to Taiwan's tea culture and industry. The shop is located in the Dadaocheng district of Taipei City, a very important manufacturing and exporting center for the European tea enterprise during the late 19th century and the early 20th century. During this period, it was one of the foremost tea shops manufacturing and exporting tea leaves. Today, the shop has maintained this recognition and has become a must-see travel destination in Taipei City, attracting tourist groups from all over Taiwan and the world. The second floor of the shop, which was originally where the tea leaves were picked, has been turned into an elegant hall reserved for artistic exhibitions and cultural performances. Customers can enjoy a cup of tea and appreciate local artists or musicians.

Highway built, people left, tea unsellable, pesticide harmed, tree frog and blue magpie escaped to fill organic tea farm.

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3: 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They would find.Ping Lin is not an old declined rural area anymore, but a place full with wisdom and hope.
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What do you mean?

Welcome to Framework. Framework is a show consecrated to field recording and its use in composition. 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

0: of longtime Framework contributor Martin Clark. Hi, Martin.
1: Hello.
0: Martin has selected the sounds that are making up this essentially regular format edition of the program. So he's going to tell us what they are. He's going to tell us a little bit about why he picked them. What did you pick, Martin, for this program?
1: What have I picked? I've picked a load of CDs that I've heard or encountered over the last few years. I say the last few years, it's like the last 10 years or so. Things that have made me go, wow, this is what can be done, or this is what people are doing. Things that change my world, I guess, is what they are. So there's things like Presque Rien by Luke Ferrari, Eldfjall by Jacob Kierkegaard, Built Through by Robert Kergenven and Richard Chartier, Alan Lamb's Primal Image, Chris Watson's Weather Report, and Four Rooms, also by Jacob Kierkegaard.
0: So we're going to be listening to a mix of selections from those works, also some work of Martin's that I've selected to include in the mix. Of course, if you'd like more information on the sounds, all of it will be up in the show's playlist on the Framework website. 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
1: Sure. I am at rockscottage.net.
0: And actually, if you search the Framework website for Martin's name, you'll find quite a lot of shows going way back to the beginning, at least as far back as we've even managed to upload onto the website so far, with Martin's recordings, also several editions of Framework Afield, full editions, full shows that he's produced for us. So there's a lot there to look through. So we'll leave you with the sounds. We'll be back in a little bit to talk about why exactly these sounds were chosen. 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

Welcome to another edition of Framework Ephemera, our occasional series of guest-selected programs. We tend to put these together while we're traveling in a guest artist space, so actually we're the guest, I suppose. We're here in London. We're in the home and studio

0: 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in Maribor, Slovenia, on Radio Zero in Lisbon, Portugal, on Radio Universidade de Coimbra, Portugal, on Radio Student in Ljubljana, Slovenia, on Radio Campus in Brussels, Belgium, on WGXC in Greene and Columbia Counties, New York State, USA, on Radio Pesagem in Brasilia, Brazil, and on Generadio in Tartu, Estonia. We are here in the home and studio of Martin Clark recording another edition of Framework Ephemera, listening through to his selections for the radio program, some favorite sounds of his, some sounds we've seen on the show already in the past, some in the very distant past, but probably never really had a chance to talk about them. I mean, like Alan Lamb's Primal Image, a long, long time favorite of ours here at Framework, some of Jakob Kierkegaard's work. So, Martin, maybe you can tell us a little bit about why you picked these recordings.
1: Sure. Well, like I say, a lot of these works are works that actually opened my ears a long time ago. You know, I grew up on the Shetland Islands, out in the middle of the North Sea. And it's not that it's a cultural backwater, you know, there's a massive, massive amount of culture. A lot of concerts and people, you know, musicians come from all over the world to visit and play. But still, you know, there's a lot out there that you just have no idea, you just don't encounter. And so, like, to go to university, I went to university in 1996 and encountered Luke Ferrari on a listening list. And you're just like, what is this? This is mad. But yeah, I think what Luke Ferrari did was he just made me realize there are, it just completely opened up my whole idea of what music was and what music could be.
0: And you were studying music?
1: I was studying music. And I mean, it's, yeah, it was proper music. Mm. You know, we studied counterpoint, harmony, and, you know, and then while I was supposed to be listening to Haydn, I would, and studying harmony and figured bass, I would sneak off and listen to Stockhausen. Like some kind of, yeah. But so, yeah, one thing I did, I listened to this, and because the story that he tells is he went to the Dalmatian coast, he went to Dubrovnik, and opens the window, puts some mics out, and records the dawn, and then condenses that dawn through editing into 20 minutes. But it's just amazing. And I went there, and I was completely blown away by how similar it sounded to the CD that I had. I don't know, I mean, obviously things have changed, there were lots more, there was lots more traffic, there were lots more people, but something about the bay or the sea or some of the boat engines, and suddenly I was transported to a place. And it was odd, obviously, because I was transported to a place that I was already in. But it was a place that I'd already been to through listening to this recording. Alan Lamb. I can't remember how I found out about this, but I just read maybe an article in The Wire or something about this guy in the outback. He'd spent 7 years recording disused telegraph wires with contact mics. I was like, I have to track this down. And I was just sort of learning about the internet and all that kind of witchery. And I found this, I think it was in Germany somewhere. And yeah, it's just another sonic universe. What I'm looking, I'm sort of kind of a hedonist in a way. I'm kind of looking for new experiences all the time, looking for new sounds, or at least new to me. And this was just, yeah, it's kind of unscrews the top of your head and pours some stuff in.

Chris Watson weather report, particularly Vatnajökull. I have certain musical or sonic obsessions. One of them is the sea, and also maybe it gets to me because it's from really far north. You know, I always wanted to go to Iceland. I eventually did go. The quality of Chris's work is just astonishing. You're really in the moment. And I remember also, this was just when I was starting to think about field recording as a sort of compositional option, or as a direction to go in. And I remember listening to it and thinking, oh my God, there's wind noise on the mics. This is terrible. What's he doing? Who is this guy? On the one hand, it's crystal clear. And then on the other hand, you're aware that it's a recording, because you hear the wind noise, you hear the occasional bit of handling noise. And it's a really nice, it's a really amazing balance between those two elements.

0: I'll talk about the two Kierkegaard releases. Why did I choose these? I just like them. I just think they're great. They appeal, these two, Eldfjall, again from Iceland, and Four Rooms. These were recorded in Chernobyl. Eldfjall is contact mics drilled into the ground in Iceland, again, underwater streams and glaciers. And Four Rooms is quite interesting. It's the zone of alienation in Chernobyl in Ukraine. And he basically recreates Alvin Lucier's I'm Sitting in a Room, but without any text. He records a space and then plays that recording back into the space and records that and then takes that recording and plays it back into the space and so on and so on until you end up with these quite monstrous drones. Yes. So you've got a kind of, it's a document, it's a recording, it's a documentary in a way, and it's also a composed space. And they both kind of appeal to my sense of adventure, wandering off somewhere. I used to think for a long time my interest in field recording was about, it was just, actually just an excuse to go for a walk somewhere, go to the beach, or
1: it's a nice focus to have, a kind of goal in your wandering.
0: Exactly.

0: And then the last one, Robert Kagenvan and Richard Chartier built through. I think Rob is one of the more interesting people that I've heard in recent years. I think he's doing really exciting stuff. And I think he has such an amazing ear for the dramatic, sort of long form drama, and detail, sonic detail as well. I just love what he does, the way he creates drones with record decks, and sometimes, like talking to him about this, the stuff that he does, sometimes what he says technically, I'll be like, well, that doesn't make any sense. I don't know how. I just don't know how he does it. But the effect is there.
1: Also thrown into this mix, I've selected Martin's own work, Slides, which is also was in the program way back in 2007. We'll get back to listening for a bit. I'll ask you to say a few words about this when we come back. Details about all these releases, once again, of course, will be up on the Framework website with the playlist for this show, where you can listen to this show again at any time. That, of course, is all at www.frameworkradio.net, so go and have a look. 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And of course, for more information on Martin's work, he's at rockscottage.net. So we'll leave you with the sounds. We'll be back in a bit to hear a few words about Slides and finish up the program. 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

0: You have been listening to A Framework Ephemera coming from the home and studio of UK sound recordist Martin Clark. We're coming towards the end of this program. We've been listening to his selections over almost the past hour. Thrown into the mix of what we've been listening to, as I mentioned earlier, I've picked a release of his from way back in 2007, actually, that was already on the show back then. The release is entitled Slides. Martin, I thought maybe you could just tell us a little bit about this release or how it came about.
1: Okay. The idea about Slides is it's all about pictures. I'd grown to dislike fades. This is my war against fades. So there are no fades, there are only cuts. So I wanted to think about this in a really kind of filmic, visual kind of way. So actually that's not true, it's full of fades. But well, it's got transitions, they're not fades. So the idea is it's all about focus as well. So it's about seeing an image and doing like a pull focus like you would in a film. So focusing on foreground and background and really focusing in on some tiny detail and then throwing the whole background into focus suddenly and realizing that, you know, the whole world is gigantic. So you have really, really processed, crackly sounds that go on for ages and ages and ages, and then it just kind of opens out into a reality. All the sounds were recorded in Stockholm. I did a residency at EMS in Stockholm in 2006, I think, and worked in their studio for a month. And yeah, and then this is where I really got into the field recording as a work, like as a standalone work. So two of the five movements are just bare field recordings with nothing else done to them. And I got really into the idea of, you know, you go to a place and then all these things happen in between when you start and stop recording. And it sounds like you layered them all and composed them all incredibly finely. And actually, it was just what happened while you were there.
0: We've been listening to a selection of works for this edition of Framework Ephemera, chosen by Martin Clark. We're meeting with him here in his home/studio in South London. Hope you've been enjoying the sounds. 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That's it for this edition of Framework Ephemera. Martin, thank you very much for having us in your home for choosing these sounds for us. It's been a great pleasure. And until next time, thanks for listening.

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Jazz Not Jazz Radio.

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1: Listen to this. This is the thinking in the voice. 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
4: Have you ever wondered what happens to sound when a closed circuit formed by a loop that exploits the digital technology in VHS meets a magnetic field activated by the magnets of a powered speaker? It happens that it creates a system that ensures the maintenance of a quasi-onanistic process that leads to constant and progressive disruption of the audio and video signal supported by the magnetic tape of VHS. What remains of it, the residual audio, gradually loses quality and is channeled into a mixer system. And then it is spread through the same audio speakers that generate the sound source itself again and again and again. This is VHS tape loop in a magnetic field by Eddie Spanier and Black Monk for Radia. Enjoy.

This was Radio Klangendom. This was Radio Klangendom. This was Radio Klangendom. End of the show. End of transmission. Thank you very much. See you later. See you later every Tuesday night at midnight.

Bye.

You are listening to Framework. My name is Patrick. Welcome to the program. In this edition, new sounds by Mecha Orga from his recent online release, 30 minutes and 13 seconds. Also a work by Simon Longo, entitled Oral Hallucinations, 08101. An online release from last year, I believe, by Viv Coringham. Her site-specific vocal improvisations, these done around London. It's titled Gum and Butts. Tracks from a work by Stephanie Lovelace entitled Cricket Tree Crow. A short unreleased work called Black Salt by Amy. And of course, this all started with a Framework introduction. This one contributed by Martin Hogg. Of course, for more details on any of those artists, for links to those works that are available for download, you can have a look at the Framework website. That's at www.frameworkradio.net. This is show number 455. So you can search for that to find this show's playlist and sound file. 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

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New York State, and on Radio Pesagem in Brasilia, Brazil. 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

Morning.

forgot to tell you, do not leave me, Leo. You do not leave me, oh, Leo.

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Coming up to the end of this regular edition, we'll be back next week with our next edition of Framework Afield. Next week's edition produced by Yannick Dobie in collaboration with some of his students in Taipei, Taiwan. 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If you go to the website, you can hear this show again and many hundreds of shows in our archive. That's all for this week. Until next time, thanks for listening.

Thank you.

Thank you.

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Now, let's move on. 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

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The national airport is closed. All is quiet in Brussels, except for those police helicopters

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It even used to be an alternative tourist spot. Next to being a normal parking lot, of course, for the supermarket that was once located downstairs. Today this building is waiting its renovation, and it will become the city's new administrative center.

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For the last 7 years now, these construction works obstructed traffic and pedestrians. Time can also slow down in this city.

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In Brussels, you can go from Simonis to Simonis in 20 minutes. We'll do it in 2 minutes.

Cash Converters is a second-hand store. It sells for the most part consumer electronics. I made this recording upstairs in the store.

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Framework is a show consecrated to field recording and its use in composition. Field recording, phonography, the art of sound hunting. 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

부럽지 않습니까?

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How much do we dream? On average, a person has 4 to 6 dreams a night, yet forgets 90% of this within the first 10 minutes of waking up. In total, a person will spend around 6 years of their life dreaming.

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0: Dit is Dr. Klang en Doom. Dit is Dr. Klang en Doom. Dit is Dr. Klang en Doom. Dit is Dr. Klang en Doom. Jawel, dit is Dr. Klang en Doom. Hou op met het stomme gezang. Ik bedoel gezien. Ja? Ja, wat nu? Ja. Wat dan?
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1: This morning is a special radio relay broadcast that will see the members of the radio network who are here in Halle for a meeting take turns in, you know, broadcasting whatever they consider might be something to do with the theme of long wave. And to start us off, we have some rather experimental Morse coding by Bernd Kukielka. He's a founding member of Radio Korax and one of the amateur radio group that so very kindly allowed us to use their club station in the tower of the old physics building in Friedemann Bachplatz number 6 in Halle for our transmissions, the FM and the AM transmitter. So, Bernd Kukielka with his Morse overture on long wave.

Roger.

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20 years.

Right through the signal. 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Okay.

0: Good morning, everybody, listening to Radio Revolten. This is Ricardo and Carla. We have come from Portugal through a plane that we flew from Lisbon to Munich to Leipzig, and we brought our bicycles with us. And so after a long airplane flight, bicycles get a little bit of bicycle lag, which means they must be rechecked and repurposed. As this is a Sunday morning, this is of course an excellent opportunity to cultivate the bonds between wife and husband, men and women working together towards a prosperous and bright future. So we will bring you to, through this wonderful adventure, a mechanical activity of refitting our bicycles. So our bicycles are mechanical contraptions designed to fit into airplane bellies. Right, Carla?
1: Yes, and cycling is possibly the greatest and most pleasurable form of transport ever invented.
0: Yes, except if sometimes you can walk.
1: Well, it's like walking only with one tenth of the effort.
0: Yes, it's the most efficient way to do it. It has been proven in a scientific fashion. So we pick a bicycle. It is all folded up because it came in a cocoon, so it could travel abroad. We have to reset it and put it, assembling it. You will listen to the different parts click-clacking together until they arrive to their final shape.
1: And if you ride through a city and you can understand its geography in a way that no motorists contained by one-way signs and traffic jams will ever be able to. You can whiz from one side to the other in minutes. You can overtake very expensive sports cars that are going nowhere fast. You can park pretty much anywhere.
0: You have to take care, because sometimes this mechanical activity gets sabotaged by the Y gene. The lack of a leg on the X gene, you know, when you lack a leg, you become a man, and it kind of drops out a bunch of safeguards. And so if you get too much excited doing this in your bicycle, you should have your wife nearby looking with a very quizzical look, what is he doing? And that will remind you to take it slower.
1: It truly is one of the greatest feelings of freedom one can have in a metropolitan environment. It's amazing you can feel this free in a modern city. You have it in the book of idle pleasures.
0: So this bicycle, it's a marvelous piece of engineering, but also a little bit of a crazy contraption, because it has two different technologies for gears. It has an internal free hub gear from Sturm Asha in the United Kingdom that you tune up through a chain, and you are looking to a hole. So you put it, it has three gears. You put it in the middle one. You look through this hole in the back and you see a pin. And the objective is just to see it coming out of the bike, like looking to see what's going around. And so you set up this little bolt, so it always just is looking around, and that means that it's tuned up. The other one is just for two extra gears. It's a derailleur system, which derailleur systems are nice. They are very easy to maintain, of course. They are more prone to get dirt from the ground and so on. But it works fairly nice.
1: Do you remember the day when you learned how to ride a bike?
0: Yeah, it was I think I fell.
1: In love?
0: Also with the freedom of going around. I think that the best feeling is when they take the wheelies off and you are on your own.
1: And you are tunk tunk tunk tunk tunk tunk tunk tunk tunk tunk tunk tunk tunk tunk, and someone pushes you and then
0: off you go. So now we have to check the other bicycle. So let me try, because I'm trying to learn a new way of. Doing these ultra fasts. One off. The other one is coming. Oh, I see the bells. We must go hurry up to go to the mass.
1: To possess a bicycle is to be able to first look at it, then to touch it. But touching it is revealing as insufficient. What is necessary is to be able to get on the bicycle and take a ride.
0: Yes, whooshing through the earth, through the streets. I like it especially when you go out in the middle of the woods and you go through the autumn, through the leaves and the twigs, and you just splash them all around. It's a very nice feeling.
1: Yeah, you can buy a bike. You just need to have money for it. But then to actually possess that bike, you need to take it and ride it.
0: Yes, that's true, and you create some sort of a bond. That's a very human thing, to impart some of your humanity to machines, and bicycles are a sort of machine that it gets very human-like.
1: A cyclist is like half bone and flesh and half metal, isn't he?
0: Yeah, he's sort of a modern centaur.
1: Yeah.
0: With wheels instead of legs. So I think this one is okay. We forgot one of the most distinguished things about bikes, and this is a sign that we are getting old, because this will be the first thing that a child will touch in a bike.

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I didn't know, I couldn't skate, so I...

You are listening to Framework. My name is Patrick. Welcome to the program. In this edition, sounds by Jonas Grushka, Sebastian Hegarty, Douglas Benford, Miley Colbert, Aino Tuti, Andrew Cromar, and Martin Back. All kicked off with a Framework introduction recorded for us by Ian John Hutchinson. 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That's where we are now. Almost 12 years into our broadcasting history. We began in June of 2002 on Resonance FM in London. We'd just like to give a little shout out this week to Resonance FM, who are holding their annual fundraiser. 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
1: Yeah, maybe that's just a bit better.

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Music better train. 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

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Approaching the end of this edition number 453. We'll be back next week with our next edition of Framework Afield. 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The first two editions are available to hear on the Framework Radio website. 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Part 3 of Ernst Carroll's Sonic Ethnographies in Framework Afield in our next edition next week. Until then, many thanks for listening.

building.

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My name is Patrick. Welcome to the program. It is fundraising time again, folks, as we're ready to announce the release of the next issue of our occasional fundraising compilation series, Framework Seasonal. As we approach the end of this year, 2014, we're ready to put out issue number 7 of the Framework Seasonal series, Winter 2014, the first in almost a year. It's been a bit of a wait. This issue number 7 features another collection of artists, all new to the series, all contributors to Framework Radio, all except for one repeat artist. That artist is Joe Stevens. He is featured again here on this issue number 7, as this issue is dedicated to his life and work. Joe passed away this past year. He's been a longtime contributor and supporter of Framework Radio. So to pay tribute to him, we're dedicating this issue to his memory, and also including the last submission he sent to me for the series around the beginning of this year, entitled Hook Wood. That finishes off this issue.